0: First, Sarah Dipolito Reichert performing The Dance Rhythmique by Ida Presti. Hungarian composer Rajtso Sugar coming up next.
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0: The Divertimento for Strings by Hungarian composer Raju Sugar. He was a musical descendant of Béla Bartók and Zoltán Kodály. Kodály, in fact, was his composition teacher for 5 years. So, you might have heard shades of both of those great composers in that Divertimento. Music from the Cheese Shop, coming up.
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2: 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It's a 4-in-1 showing from 27 artists. 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

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Maybe it doesn't. 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

0: Ricardo Chailly, leading the Royal Concertgebouw Orchestra, performing some piano music by Debussy called Sarabande. Came from a suite of music that Debussy called For the Piano. Very specific. I wonder, though, if he would have changed his mind if he knew that the great Maurice Ravel would come along 4 years after he died and orchestrate it. I'll bet he would have said yes to that. An Ode to the Secondborn, coming up next.
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0: Birth order. What a huge impact it has on the psyche. Those firstborns, they always have that precious quality solo time with mom and dad. All the extra attention, all the hopes and dreams are placed upon them, for better and for worse. They kind of take that and run. High achievers, disciplined, a little bossy, right? Robert Schumann's Piano Quartet never got the press that its big brother, the Piano Quintet, did. It was kind of the overshadowed little brother, born a bit later. But over time, it's come to be recognized as the gem that it is.

0: Trio Wanderer performing the Piano Quartet by Robert Schumann. The Voice of Jezik coming up.
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0: Lawrence Brownlee performing Songs of the Seasons by Margaret Bonds, accompanied by Kevin J. Miller. Bonds had a very close professional partnership with Langston Hughes. She ended up setting many of his poems to music. When they finally met in person, she said the friendship was immediate. She said, "We were like brother and sister, like blood relatives." That was just one of their many collaborations. Well, you just heard. We're off to Umbria in 60 seconds.
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0: Christopher Mallett, performing Sweet Memories of Thee by Justin Holland. Sibling Power, coming up next.
1: Hi, I'm KUER reporter Macy Lipkin. 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
2: I'm a resident of Pleasant Grove, and I'm just in my 30s, but NPR, whenever I turn it on, there's some story or some segment that just reminds me of how cool the world is and how different it is, how different we all are from each other, but how we can be united in our love of stories and our love of discussion and debate and trying to share the news with everybody. 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
0: Siblings in show business. You can think of a few examples, I'm sure. You may not be familiar with the brothers clarinetist Anthony and flautist Damar McGill. You're about to. They came up with the Chicago Youth Symphony Orchestra, two absurdly talented brothers who've gone on to join world-class orchestras on their respective instruments. Anthony's principal clarinetist with the New York Philharmonic, and Damar is principal flautist with the Seattle Symphony. You'll notice they are on opposite coasts. I don't think it's sibling rivalry, I think it's circumstantial. Maybe the proof of that is that they came back home to Chicago to pay their respects. Here they are with their hometown ensemble, the Chicago Youth Symphony Orchestra, on a piece by Michael Abels called Winged Creatures.

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1: Peter Gerasimovich was an elderly butler at the Davidoff estate in Kamenka, Ukraine, in the late 1800s. He'd never written any music, much less a symphony, but he loved singing the folk songs of his homeland. His employer, Alexandra Davidoff, just happened to be the sister of Peter Tchaikovsky. Tchaikovsky loved spending his holidays at his sister's house. He wrote this symphony there in the summer of 1872. He later joked that the butler, Gerasimovich, should have gotten credit for it. I'll have the rest of that story coming up later in the hour.

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0: Riccardo Muti conducting the London Symphony Orchestra, the Symphony No. 2 by Peter Tchaikovsky, with an assist from his sister's butler. Why music coming up next?
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0: Here's a tune from the sextet Why Music. The Y in the name is for Generation Y, which claims all the musicians in the group. Here they are performing The Bear and the Squirrel by Jeremy Turner.

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0: Hope in All Things by Thomas Tallis. Susie Digby conducting, the Aura Singers performing. The Tragedy of Franz Schubert, coming up next.
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2: This is Nicole Bonacoli from Kanab, Utah. 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
1: Hi, I'm David Kontos. I cover Southern Utah and environmental issues for KUER News in St. George. Some days that means standing on a red rock cliff above a shrinking reservoir. 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

0: Boccherini's Guitar Quintet No. 4. It was Jason Vio, guitarist with the Escher String Quartet.
1: Hi, I'm KUER reporter Macy Lipkin. 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

0: 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Roger Norrington conducted the London Classical Players.
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0: That music by Maurice Ravel was begun before the First World War, but when the war ended and Ravel started to work on the score again, well, the world had become a very different place, which is very much reflected in the music, a fact for which Ravel was taken to task unfairly, as far as I'm concerned. We heard La Valse by Maurice Ravel. It was the Lyon National Orchestra. I'm Ward Jacobson, Music Through the Night.
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0: The Ying String Quartet performed the String Quartet No. 1 in D by Tchaikovsky. I'm Ward Jacobson.
1: Maybe it's been sitting in the driveway. Maybe it still runs. 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

0: The Andante, second movement of the Symphony No. 6 in A minor by Gustav Mahler. Leonard Bernstein led the New York Philharmonic. We will have a concerto for not one, not two, but three instruments by Beethoven. That's coming up, but next we'll hear music from Mexico.
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0: Our soloists were Marie Kodama, Kolya Blacher, and Johannes Moser, the Triple Concerto in C by Beethoven. I'm Ward Jacobson.
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0: Citizens of Vienna Waltz, Opus 419 by Carl Ziehrer. It was the Razumovsky Symphony Orchestra. We'll hear an early Haydn symphony a little bit later, but up next, one of the Bach Brandenburgs, so stay close.
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0: J.S. Bach's Brandenburg Concerto No. 3 in G Major. It was the Chamber Orchestra of Europe.
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0: The Orpheus Chamber Orchestra performed the Symphony No. 22 in E-flat by Haydn. I'm Ward Jacobson.
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0: A Fantasy for a Guitar by Fernando Sor. It was Joran Solcher playing guitar. We will hear music for the horn and orchestra, one of the concertos by Richard Strauss, coming up. But after the break, we will hear music for string orchestra by the English composer Susan Spain Dunk. So stay close.
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0: Marie-Louise Neunecker was the horn soloist with the Bamberg Symphony Orchestra, the Horn Concerto No. 2 in E-flat by Richard Strauss.
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0: The fourth movement from Mozart's String Quintet. Walter Trampler joined the Budapest String Quartet to perform it. Straight ahead, the emotional depth, the rapid-fire notes, Frédéric Chopin's Fantasy Impromptu.
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0: the opening movement from Schubert's Symphony No. 1, performed by the Berlin Philharmonic under Nicholas Harnoncourt.
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0: Guitarist Jean-Gi Lio with the Spanish Radio and TV Orchestra. That was the first movement from Rodrigo's Aranjuez Concerto.
1: Hi, I'm KUER reporter Macy Lipkin. 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

0: Fritz Kreisler's Tamaran Chinois, performed by the Shanghai Symphony Orchestra. Straight ahead, a dark, dramatic piece performed by the English Baroque.
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0: The fourth movement from Beethoven's Symphony No. 3, Eroica, performed by the Saarbrücken Radio Symphony Orchestra. Coming up, you'll hear a finale for the classical flute. That sounds pretty intense, doesn't it?
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3: I am the proprietor of the Penguin Cafe. I will tell you things at random. Those are the words that popped into Simon Jeff's head before he founded the Penguin Cafe Orchestra. Now, what you're hearing right now is anything but random. But it carries that same spirit of the Penguin Cafe Orchestra's blend of classical minimalism, folk, and avant-pop. You'll hear the music of Simon Jeff's later this hour. I'm Vernon Neal. Good morning. The Loxias Chamber Ensemble opens the hour with the first movement of the Nonetto by Bohuslav Martinov.

0: The Gowanus Art Ensemble and Ruben Blondel with the Scherzo Movement from Henry Schoenfeld's Characteristic Suite.
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2: My name is Julie Jensen. I'm a playwright in Poland. I want you to know that KUER is not a station. It is my companion. I know every square inch of its great fabric, and I appreciate no end how diligent and reliable you are. Thank you, thank you, thank you. Bye.
0: Paul Dukas wrote this next piece as a brutal final exam for horn students in Paris. Erman Bowman handles the solo duties with Court Mazur and the Leipzig Gewandhaus Orchestra. Here's the Villanelle from Paul Dukas.

0: The first movement of Bach's Violin Concerto No. 2, performed by the Amsterdam Baroque Orchestra. Monica Huggett was a violinist. You'll take a trip to the hills of Scotland and Ireland in just a minute. Stay right there.
1: 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Maybe it still runs. 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

0: Maybe I'm just a Tchaikovsky fan, or that piece is just so good. The March Slav from Tchaikovsky, performed by the Cincinnati Pops Orchestra under Eric Kunzel. I'm Vernon Neal. Thanks for being here with me this morning.
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0: Think back to the first time you ever saw Superman fly across a movie screen. In 1978, John Williams gave that moment its heartbeat with a brass fanfare that changed pop culture forever. Later this hour, you'll hear Williams himself lead the Berlin Philharmonic through his legendary Superman March. I'm Vernon Neal. Good morning. The Dolezal Quartet opens this hour. They are here performing a first movement of the string quartet by Josef Myslevicek.

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0: Philip Brunel and the Vocal Essence Orchestra with Miss Sally's Party from William Grant Still. Coming up, some woodwind intimacy from Mozart.
1: My name is Mark Sewell. I just wanted to say, in this time, integrity, truthful reporting, substance behind the story have never been so important. I appreciate what KUER brings to the table. We listen to y'all every day, and so do all our friends here in Ivan. And I want you to know, y'all are a bright light. We need this news and information. Keep on keeping on. Appreciate y'all. Take care.
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0: The Berlin Philharmonic and John Williams with the Superman March. Time for Three recently spoke to Julie Amacher about its new collaboration recording with mezzo-soprano Joyce DiDonato titled Emily. You'll hear all about it on this week's New Classical Tracks over at yourclassical.org. 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
1: The man who wrote this music seems like a gentle soul when you read about him. Also looks a little bit like he could have played Hercule Poirot. Probably just the mustache. Although he does resemble David Suchet in some ways. His name, Oscar Nedbal. He founded the Bohemian String Quartet. He studied and admired Antonín Dvořák and worked with his son-in-law in that quartet, Josef Suk. When it came to writing ballets, he loved nothing more than fairy tales and wrote several on folk tales and fairy tales. Came to a rather sad end, definitely a sad end. We're going to hear from tale to tale, from fairy tale to fairy tale. It's coming up.

0: The overture to Prince Igor, the work that Alexander Borodin sadly did not get to finish. The Gothenburg Symphony was led by Nima Yervi.
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0: You can imagine Haydn taking a little respite from Prince Nicholas's court and going to Vienna, where he did keep a flat, an apartment, and he organized string quartet parties. And it's about the time he was working on that. But when he had to go back to work at his 9-to-5 job, where he'd been for 30 years, he really was a little depressed about being back at court. Although by that time, Prince Nicholas was allowing him a great deal of freedom, even more freedom the following year in 1790, early 1791, when he passed away. And they fired all the musicians at court because his son wasn't a fan of the arts.
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0: This is music by Oscar Nedbal, and he had a wonderful career, and he organized the Bohemian String Quartet, where he played with Dvorak's son-in-law, Josef Suk. But he had some dire financial troubles, and on Christmas Eve 1930, he took his own life. So sad. This is The Months from his ballet From Fairy Tale to Fairy Tale with the Dvorak Chamber Orchestra.

0: From Tale to Tale by Oscar Nedbal. I'm Lynn Warfel. Hope you enjoyed that.
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0: Sweet Little Work by Rossini on Dante with Variations, the flute player Shigenori Kudo, harpist Naoko Yoshino.
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0: The keyboard concerto number 7 in G minor by Bach, played by Yulia Zilberkvist, and the Moscow Virtuosi.
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0: Yeah, weak ankles. I could never skate. The Skater's Waltz by Emil Waldteufel with the Monte Carlo Philharmonic Orchestra led by Willy Boskovsky. I'm Lynn Warfel, and thank you so much for joining me on this Friday.
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0: The Venezuelan waltz Natalia by Antonio Lauro, played by guitarist Juefe Young.
1: Hi, I'm KUER reporter Macy Lipkin. 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

0: Not a piece you hear all that often, but perhaps the best known work by Benjamin Godard, his Concerto Romantique with Chloe Hanslip, the violinist, and the Slovak State Philharmonic led by Kirk Trevor.
1: I'm a resident of Pleasant Grove, and I'm just in my 30s, but NPR, whenever I turn it on, there's some story or some segment that just reminds me of how cool the world is and how different it is, how different we all are from each other, but how we can be united in our love of stories and our love of discussion and debate and trying to share the news with everybody. Wishing KUER a happy and successful future, and let's get through this all together.
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0: To wrap up something diverting and entertaining, the Divertimento No. 1 in D major is by Mozart, and the National Arts Center Orchestra of Canada is led by Pinchas Zukerman.

0: The Divertimento number 1 in D major by Mozart. Delightful music. It was meant to be that, just sort of light, entertaining music. Pinchas Zukerman was conducting the National Arts Center Orchestra of Canada. I'm Lynn Warfel.
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0: taken at a little more relaxed tempo than sometimes you hear. The Concerto for Two Trumpets by Vivaldi with Michael Laird and Ian Wilson and Christopher Hogwood leading the Academy of Ancient Music.
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0: A lot of fun. The Dances of Galanta by Zoltan Kodály. Well, at least he put them together and orchestrated them. The Atlanta Symphony Orchestra, led by Yoel Levy.
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0: This is incidental music that Samuel Coleridge Taylor did for a production of Othello, I think it was in 1912 or 1916 at His Majesty's Theatre in London, and it's performed here by the Chinique Orchestra.

0: A little romantic interlude from the Battle of Agincourt. Touch Her Soft Lips and Part from the Henry V Suite by William Walton from the film that was directed by and starred Laurence Olivier. I'm Lynn Warfel.
1: Hi, I'm KUER reporter Macy Lipkin. 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
2: This is Nicole Bonacolby from Kanab, Utah. I've been listening for decades from Kanab, from Alaska, and from points overseas. I look forward every day to KUER and its objective news coverage, to its entertaining program, to the BBC. Keep doing what you're doing.
0: To wrap up the hour, the first Romanian Rhapsody by George Enescu.

0: The Romanian Rhapsody No. 1 by George Enescu with the Dallas Symphony. I'm Lynn Warfel. Thank you for your company.
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0: Okay, so Karonome isn't there, but it was brilliant all the same. Franz Liszt's concert paraphrase of Verdi's Rigoletto. And what features so prominently there is the Act Three Quartet. Yuendi Lee was the pianist.
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0: one of the great masters of the oboe, Heinz Holliker, backed up by Sir Neville Mariner and the Academy of St. Martin in the Fields, who together made, dozens and dozens of recordings. That was Mozart's Oboe Concerto in C.
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0: In Italy, a concert overture by Carl Goldmark. 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

0: The overture to L'Inganno Felice by Gioachino Rossini. We heard the Orpheus Chamber Orchestra. Some Sibelius for strings coming up in a moment.
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2: My name is Julie Jensen. I'm a playwright in Salt Lake. I want you to know that KUER is not a station. It is my companion. I know every square inch of its great fabric, and I appreciate no end how diligent and reliable you are. Thank you, thank you, thank you. Bye.
0: Yet to come in the course of the hour, some piano music by Amy Beach and a movement from Robert Schumann's Second Symphony. A number of years ago, Damon Gupton and the Sphinx Virtuosi were out on tour and they played a concert in Michigan, which included this Andante Festivo by Jean Sibelius.

0: Before there was Benjamin Britten, there was Sir Edward Elgar. The two did something very similar. Britten is known to have written some pieces of music, made some sketches when he was a kid, and then put them away and brought them back out. They turned into the Simple Symphony. Well, Sir Edward Elgar did the same thing. He wrote sketches when he was young. Some 40 years later, he created the two suites called The Wand of Youth. And in a note for a recording, he described some small grievances occasioned by the imaginary despotic rule of my father and mother, the two old people. It was proposed to show that children were not properly understood.
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0: the fourth movement from the Symphony No. 2 by Robert Schumann. Sir Simon Rattle conducted the Berlin Philharmonic.
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0: She was a contemporary of Mozart and Haydn and some of the Bach boys. She was Maddalena Laura Lombardini-Sirman. This is her string quartet, number 6.

The String Quartet, number 6 by Maddalena Laura Sirman, in a recording by the Lombardini Quartet. Actually, the ensemble.

0: American pianist Garrick Olson with Kazimierz Kord and the Warsaw Philharmonic, the Andante Spianato and Grand Polonaise by Frédéric Chopin. So I decided to check out what Garrick Olson is up to these days. And you know what? He had a gig tonight. It's already tomorrow morning, but he played on May 29th with the Warsaw Philharmonic in Warsaw, and they'll be playing again tomorrow.
1: My name is Mark Sewell. I just wanted to say, in this time, integrity, truthful reporting, substance behind the story have never been so important. I appreciate what KUER brings to the table. We listen to y'all every day, and so do all our friends here in Ogden. And I want you to know, y'all are a bright light. We need this news and information. Keep on keeping on. Appreciate y'all. Take care.
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0: The opening movement from the Serenade No. 2 by Johannes Brahms, Jerzy Belohlavek conducted the Czech Philharmonic.
1: Maybe it's been sitting in the driveway. 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
1: It's not often that we get to hear music by Franz Schreker. Schreker was influenced by composers like Richard Strauss and Richard Wagner. But he came from a Jewish family. And not surprisingly, the Third Reich banned Schreker's music along with music by other Jewish composers. It was called Antarctica or Degenerate. This doesn't sound all that degenerate to me. A dance from Franz Schreker's Romantic Suite. I'm Mindy Rattner. It's on the way this hour. Sophie Hutchings called this By Night. The arrangement by Jeff Lawson. Voces 8 joined by harpist Olivier Jaguar, violist Elitsa Bogdanova, and cellist Matthew Sharp.

0: music by a man who is so adept at writing music for film. He is Joe Hisaishi, and he called that piece for piano and strings Cinema Nostalgia. Joe Hisaishi at the keyboard, backed up by a studio orchestra.
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0: All the original music by Jacques Offenbach, so gorgeous, recognized. The Can-Can from Orpheus in the Underworld and the Barcarolle from Tales of Hoffmann. Manuel Rosenthal fashioned Offenbach's tunes into a ballet called Gaieté Parisienne. Seiji Ozawa conducted the Boston Symphony.
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